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1: 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This is Professor John Davis at Kia Cleveland on South Lee Highway, and this is Car Buying 101. 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
5: Any spotty showers that are out there through the evening are going to taper off as we move into the late night tonight. We'll drop down to 70 degrees for your Tuesday morning. Should be an okay day. It is going to be muggy, 89 degrees. But then in the afternoon, more scattered showers and thunderstorms are going to be firing up and moving through. Localized flooding is going to be the biggest threat to look out for. I'm Chief Meteorologist David Carnes for the Local 3 Storm Alert Team.
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0: J103 with Josh Baldwin and Made for More. I'm Brad, and one of the great things about our communities is the way that people show up for each other. And that's exactly what National Night Out is all about. 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
3: Any spotty showers that are out there through the evening are going to taper off as we move into the late night tonight. We'll drop down to 70 degrees for your Tuesday morning. Should be an okay day. It is going to be muggy, 89 degrees. But then in the afternoon, more scattered showers and thunderstorms are going to be firing up and moving through. Localized flooding is going to be the biggest threat to look out for. I'm Chief Meteorologist David Carnes for the Local 3 Storm Alert Team.
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1: It's back to school. 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
3: Any spotty showers that are out there through the evening are going to taper off as we move into the late night tonight. We'll drop down to 70 degrees for your Tuesday morning. Should be an okay day. It is going to be muggy, 89 degrees. But then in the afternoon, more scattered showers and thunderstorms are going to be firing up and moving through. Localized flooding is going to be the biggest threat to look out for. I'm Chief Meteorologist David Carnes for the Local 3 Storm Alert Team.
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2: J103 weather.
3: Any spotty showers that are out there through the evening are going to taper off as we move into the late night tonight. We'll drop down to 70 degrees for your Tuesday morning. Should be an okay day. It is going to be muggy, 89 degrees. But then in the afternoon, more scattered showers and thunderstorms are going to be firing up and moving through. Localized flooding is going to be the biggest threat to look out for. I'm Chief Meteorologist David Carnes for the Local 3 Storm Alert Team.
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0: Praying For Me, that's Ben Rector on J103. I'm Tom, and the title actually could be Praying For You, especially as school is getting started this week. You know, it's a perfect time to just focus on a verse of scripture that we know really well. It's Proverbs 3, 5, and 6, talking about trusting the Lord with all your heart, leaning not on your own understanding, acknowledging Him in all of your ways, and He'll make your paths straight. But that's a challenge, right? Spending years teaching your kids how to walk and how to read, hoping that they make good decisions and how to be independent. But then comes the day when you actually have to do it. Maybe they're going to kindergarten, or maybe they're driving off to college with everything they own crammed into a car. And you know, you can't go with them everywhere, but you can pray and you can trust, and you can remember that the God who's been with them in your house will go with them as they leave it too.
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0: There's nothing I can do to make God love me more. He just loves me simply because he's good. He loves you for the exact same reason. Well, good morning, my friend. I'm Tom. And you can call it what you want. Chemistry or connection or just the right fit. You know it when you're in it, right? But what you're looking for is that kind of a fit in your church family as well. And sometimes it's hard to know where to start when you're looking for a new church home. And I want to introduce you to Church Connection. It's a resource on our website that can help. 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For more information, just check it out, churchconnection at j103.com.
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0: It's really an important somebody to get to know. That's Holly Brand. I know somebody on J103. I'm Tom, and the Chattanooga River Games are coming up, not this weekend, but next weekend, August 14th through 16th at Ross's Landing. And I did some research on this, and it turns out this is the largest extreme sport festival in the South. And some of the sports are really interesting, like high diving from a 65-foot platform into the Tennessee River. And they've got freestyle trampoline, and then they've also got what they're calling the Skate Ramp Jam. So if you're a skater, or if you do inline blades, or if you're a BMX biker, this is the event for you. Now, the Chattanooga River Games are designed to celebrate extreme sports and promote environmental action. It's happening August 14th through the 16th at Ross's Landing. And if you're looking for an adrenaline rush that you can actually experience through somebody else, this could be it.
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0: Cochran and Company, What Grace Can Do on J103. It's 6:09. It's mild and a little bit muggy this morning. Temperatures are hovering around 74. We've got sun and clouds in store for our lunchtime. And then another steady diet with a chance of rain, maybe an afternoon storm with a high near 90. I'm Tom, and I just want to do a shout out to my friends in Dalton who are starting the whole first day of school carousel today. So sorry that it's beginning for you, but you know, just like the buffet line, somebody has got to go first, and this year, it's you. Now, normally I ask parents to pray for their kids, but this year's different, right? Because you're older now, ready to make some decisions for yourself, and I get that. So what I'm going to ask you to do is pray for your parents today. Maybe pray that their day would go well, that they would have good quiet time with God, and that they would have the best year ever. And then, before you leave the house, make them stand by the front door and take their picture for the first day of school, post it on Facebook, and see how they like it.
1: Sometimes it can seem like your schedule squeezes in everything except the person you married.
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0: Colton Dixon and Gabby Barrett, Build a Boat on J103. Well, hey there, my friend. I'm Tom. And the Global Leadership Summit is happening Thursday and Friday, and the lineup is tremendous. Craig Groeschel, Priscilla Shire, Jim Collins, Vanessa Van Edwards, Candace Cameron Bure, and you know, that's just some of the speakers that are featured in this two-day leadership conference. And as you can see from the lineup, GLS takes a look at leadership from many different points of view. And maybe one will be the spark that you've been looking for in your leadership journey. Just a couple of days away, and there are still seats available, but just a few. So plan to join us here in Chattanooga for the Global Leadership Summit, which is hosted by Woodland Park Baptist Church. 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
2: It's another mild and muggy start out there with temperatures in the 60s and 70s. We could have a few areas of patchy fog before 9 a.m. Then the rest of the day will feature a mix of sun and clouds with afternoon showers and storms. High temperatures will be in the mid to upper 80s. Tonight, spotty showers with overnight lows in the 70s. For the latest, download the Local 3 weather app. I'm Storm Alert meteorologist Clay Smith.
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0: 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I'm Tom, and it's mild, touch muggy this morning. Temperatures hovering around 74 degrees. It's like sun and clouds on the way for lunchtime. And we're going to have another steady diet of chance of rain, maybe some afternoon storms, with a high of about 90. It's 6:37, and I got a question for you. What do you think would go perfectly for a moment like this as you're getting ready for the school year to start? Right song at the right time, maybe? Well, just ask Alexa, and all you need to do is say, Alexa, play J103 Radio, and listen as hope and encouragement begins flowing from your smart speaker. Oh, sure. Yeah, it's okay if you want to sing along.
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0: And that's Peter Burton. It's a good thing to say so long to the past, the brokenness, and saying hello to the new thing that God has for you today. This is J103. I'm Tom. It's 6:46. And school is starting tomorrow in Hamilton County, and I'm sure you're trying to come up with the best way to celebrate your last day of freedom before school starts. Well, I just want you to know something, that your folks are actually looking to celebrate their first day of freedom after school starts. But either way, I think a baseball game is always a great way to celebrate the end of summer and start a new school year. And the Lookouts are back in town, kicking off a series against the Smokies. That's at Erlanger Park tonight. If you're interested, tickets are available at lookouts.com. And first pitch is at 7.
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2: Good morning. I'm Michelle Herron, and here are your J103 headlines from the Local 3 Newsroom. Chattanooga's Industrial Development Board is sending a notice of default to the developer responsible for the multi-multi-billion-dollar Bend development project. Urban Story Ventures broke ground on the project 2 years ago. This year, Urban Story's president Jimmy White bought out his partners and took out a new $47.5 million loan from Hilco Global. The IDB says that decision caused confusion, and some board members believe it may have violated the terms of their agreement. He and his company now have 60 days to rectify the situation. That's your Local 3 News on J103.
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0: Elevation Rhythm, Washed on J103. It's 7:10. I'm Tom, and man, it's a little bit muggy out right now. About 75 degrees in and around the Tennessee Valley. Looks like we got sun and clouds in store for lunchtime. And then, yes, another steady diet of chance of rain, maybe an afternoon storm throughout the afternoon with a high near 90. I'm Tom, and today is National Chocolate Chip Cookie Day. Yeah, and what comes to mind to me is, if you give a mouse a cookie, he's going to want a glass of milk. Do you remember that story? Okay, if you were the mouse, would it have been a chocolate chip cookie that you had asked for? Because if I were the mouse, it would sound like my cookie order came from a millennial mouse at Starbucks. Yes, I'd like a chocolate chip cookie made with semi-sweet chocolate morsels, handcrafted with stone-ground wheat flour. Chopped macadamia nuts, yes, half of it dipped in white chocolate, sprinkled lightly with kosher salt, with a side order of hot fudge, and a glass of milk. Not 2% or fat-free. I am talking whole milk with ice and a splash of vanilla with a straw. A plastic one. Okay, look, if I'm the mouse who gets a cookie and a glass of milk on National Chocolate Chip Cookie Day, I'm going to go all out. I think you should, too.
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0: on J103. Good morning, my friend. I'm Tom. It's 7:25, and it is now official. Tickets for the 57th annual GMA Dove Awards are on sale, and it's going to be an incredible night celebrating the best in Christian and gospel music. Looks like Torrin Wells is going to be hosting once again. Yes, I did do a letter writing campaign, and no, it was not successful, but Torrin Wells, this is his fourth time doing it, and he does an amazing job. And as I've been taking a look at this, the fan experiences that are available look absolutely amazing. And then don't forget about the night of worship. I didn't realize I had this. It's on Monday, October 5th at the Ryman, and it's featuring Elevation Worship. Dove Awards are going to be happening the next day, Tuesday, October 6th at Bridgestone Arena in Nashville. And if you'd like some more information, that's all available for you at J103 Hope and Encouragement on Facebook.
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3: It's another mild and muggy start out there with temperatures in the 60s and 70s. We could have a few areas of patchy fog before 9 a.m. Then the rest of the day will feature a mix of sun and clouds with afternoon showers and storms. High temperatures will be in the mid to upper 80s. Tonight, spotty showers with overnight lows in the 70s. For the latest, download the Local 3 weather app. I'm Storm Alert meteorologist Clay Smith.
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0: You know, I love it when I sit on the mountaintop with the Lord, but when I invite him into the valley, that he's there with me, there's strength, there's courage, there's hope. And I just feel strong, even in the midst of the darkness. That's Tasha Layton. Meet me in the valley on J103. It's 7:40, I'm Tom, and there was this study that was done on parenting styles, and it revealed that one of the best ways to actually get the attention of a kid is to whisper. Yeah, especially when you're instructing an important lesson, or if you take a moment and you impart it in a whisper, it actually helps the child to focus, to remember, and to act upon the information. Yelling or pontificating doesn't work well. And you know what? It doesn't work well in social media circles as well. But I digress just a little bit. So if you would take the child into your lap, sit closely and softly speak, when you do that, it causes both their memory and their comprehension to improve. And you know what? It's the same thing when your Heavenly Father wants to do that with you, because he wants to share so very much with you and with me. He wants to gather us up in his arms and to give us strength. Jeremiah 33 verse 3 says this, "Call to me and I will answer you and tell you great and unsearchable things you do not know." You see, God longs to tell you of his unfathomable love for you, and he wants to lighten your burdens and he wants to help you grow. But the question is, are you willing to sit still and listen to that still, small voice? That's a question I ask every day. And he's encouraging you, and he's encouraging me to let him whisper into your ear. Because our lives get noisy, and we need to slow down. We need to be quiet. We need to listen to God. We know all of that. But it's time to actually take a step and do it. To take that deep breath, to sink back into his arms, and allow God to feed your soul. I mean, think about it. What a great way to begin a new school year. Not anxious, not stressed, but calmed as you listen to the voice of the Lord whispering truth directly into your soul.
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0: Ben Fuller and Carrie Underwood. It goes up to me.
1: On J103. It's 7:52. I'm Tom. And yeah, the last couple of mornings have been really nice, but it's kind of sticky out this morning. Temperatures are hovering around 75. Looks like sun and some clouds going to be floating around the Tennessee Valley around lunchtime. And then, yep, another steady diet of rain, possible showers in the afternoon with a high near 90. I'm Tom, and here it is, the very first week of school. Students in Dalton are kicking it off today. Hamilton County students going to school tomorrow. But what that means to me is that fall is right around the corner. And I'd like to invite you to join J103 for a fun, family-friendly event called Sunset on the Square. Now, it's happening on Friday, August 21st from 5 to 8 p.m. at Cambridge Square in Ottawa. There's going to be games and crafts and food and fun and live music and a whole bunch more. It's a great way to kick off fall. We would love for you to be a part of it. You can find out more at j103.com.
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3: Good morning. I'm Michelle Herron, and here are your J103 headlines from the Local 3 Newsroom. Chattanooga's Industrial Development Board is sending a notice of default to the developer responsible for the multi-billion dollar Bend development project. Urban Story Ventures broke ground on the project 2 years ago. This year, Urban Story's president Jimmy White bought out his partners and took out a new $47.5 million loan from Hilco Global. The IDB says that decision caused confusion, and some board members believe it may have violated the terms of their agreement. He and his company now have 60 days to rectify the situation. That's your Local 3 News on J103.
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8: 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This is Professor John Davis at Kia Cleveland on South Lee Highway, and this is Car Buying 101. 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

0: But I'm pretty sure that God is faithful. As a matter of fact, that's something I can take to the bank every day. Ryan Stevenson on J103. Well, hey there. I'm Tom. And it's mild, kind of hazy, though, right now. A little muggy, too, because it's been hovering temperature-wise about 75 degrees. It looks like we've got sun and clouds in store for lunchtime. I don't know if I would actually chance eating outside for lunch. Maybe eat next to a window so you can see what's going on. And then we've got the same old for this afternoon. Chance of rain, chance of showers happening with a high near 90. I'm Tom, and here we go. It is time to practice your golf clap. Go ahead. Oh, yes. Yes. Well done. Well done, because the 126th U.S. Women's Amateur Golf Championship starts today at the Honors Course in Ottawa. And gates actually opened about an hour ago. And man, golf gets going early, right? And looks like this is the seventh time the Honors Course has hosted a USGA championship event, but the very first time it's hosting the Women's Amateur Tournament. And 156 players are going to be whittled down to just 64 over the next couple of days. Now, if you want to go, admission is free, but there are concessions on site if you know, get hungry, but you don't want to lose your spot. And parking is available. It's near the course, though, just off of Lee Highway, and all you need to do is follow the signs, and they'll point you in the right direction.
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7: 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This is Professor John Davis at Kia Cleveland on South Lee Highway, and this is Car Buying 101. 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

0: Mercy Me and Walker Hayes, Oh Death, on J103. It's 8:25. I'm Tom. So excited for the Global Leadership Summit. I get an opportunity to host once again, and I just love hearing all of these different takes on leadership. I mean, we're going to be hearing from Jim Collins, you know, the good to great guy, Craig Rochelle, Priscilla Shire, lots of different viewpoints on leadership. And you know what? I think there will be an opportunity for you to take something away so that you can lead even better where God has called you to lead. Now, there's still a couple of seats available, but the clock is ticking. 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Okay, well, you know what I mean, right? So just plan to join us here in Chattanooga for the Global Leadership Summit. 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
2: It's another mild and muggy start out there with temperatures in the 60s and 70s. We could have a few areas of patchy fog before 9 a.m. Then the rest of the day will feature a mix of sun and clouds with afternoon showers and storms. High temperatures will be in the mid to upper 80s. Tonight, spotty showers with overnight lows in the 70s. For the latest, download the Local 3 weather app. I'm Storm Alert Meteorologist Clay Smith.
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Gonna Be All Right. Hope and encouragement from Matt Maher on J103. And you know, it's just comforting to know that even with the wrong turns that you took in your past, that God can still point you in the right direction. But you know, where you stand right now, you know it wouldn't have happened without Jesus. And like me, you're probably thankful that you don't have to worry where you would be without him. Here's Peter Burton on J103.

0: Jordan St. Cyr, Wild Love on J103. It's 8:50. I'm Tom, and back to school is like a great time to reconnect with your kid. Unless, of course, they're in middle school, and then you've got to tread lightly, right? So maybe on the way to school, you put on their favorite music, and then you start singing along a little bit. Then you get that head bob groove going, and then you start feeling pretty cool about yourself until you look at them, and they are not amused. And they're staring out the window in complete silence while sinking lower and lower and lower in the seat. And then all of a sudden, you remember why you asked your parents to drop you off like a block from school. It's just a reminder, you know, to keep it light, to have fun, and remember, one day, they're going to understand the joy of having that much fun driving their kid to school during the middle school years.
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2: 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Chattanooga's Industrial Development Board is sending a notice of default to the developer responsible for the multi-billion-dollar Bend development project. Urban Story Ventures broke ground on the project 2 years ago. This year, Urban Story's president Jimmy White bought out his partners and took out a new $47.5 million loan from Hilco Global. The IDB says that decision caused confusion, and some board members believe it may have violated the terms of their agreement. He and his company now have 60 days to rectify the situation. That's your Local 3 News on J103.
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0: Yeah, if you haven't looked at it for a while, it really is Amazing Grace. That's Bill Wickham and Crowder on J103. I'm Tom. Welcome to Tuesday, my friend. And hey, just a reminder that early voting, yeah, that wrapped up this past weekend. And if you're like me and prefer to vote on Election Day, just 2 days away, it's happening on Thursday. And the election includes the Hamilton County general election plus state and federal primaries. And this election is going to decide the Hamilton County mayor, county commissioners, and nearly half of the school board. So remember, it's happening this Thursday, August 6th. And the polls are going to be open from 8 a.m. to 8 p.m. So I just want to encourage you to do your research, to pray, and vote.
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0: so much. He's just so good. It's hope and encouragement from Life Church Worship on J103. Hey there, I'm Tom. And man, I just love music. And I love musicals. And I love the music of the 1950s and 60s. And August 13th through 17th at the Colonnade in Ringgold is a chance to put all of that together in one place. North Georgia Jukebox Review is presenting a 50s and 60s musical rewind. It's a high-energy musical tribute to doo-wop and Motown and more, celebrating the unforgettable music of the 1950s and 60s. So if you love music and enjoy a good stage performance, and you like to go events like that for free, well, Brad is going to be giving away a pair of tickets this afternoon, and he'll let you know when to call in and win. Meanwhile, if you want more information about the 50s and 60s Musical Rewind, it's available for you at NorthGeorgiaJukebox.com.
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7: We'll feature a mix of sun and clouds with afternoon showers and storms. High temperatures will be in the mid to upper 80s. Tonight, spotty showers with overnight lows in the 70s. And we'll keep temperatures in the upper 80s to low 90s the rest of the week with daily rain chances. For the latest, download the Local 3 weather app. I'm Storm Alert Meteorologist Clay Smith.
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0: That song has a way of kind of getting me out of my own head and focused on the one who truly is worthy of it all. 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

0: Rachel Lampa and Andrew Ripp, somebody to you on J103. I'm Tom, and let's get down to it because today is National Chocolate Chip Cookie Day. And one of my favorite ways to enjoy chocolate chip cookies is in dough form, right? Packed with ice cream. And there's something magical about chocolate chip cookie dough ice cream. So I'm thinking to go, you know, the deconstructed route today. Yes, I have watched Chopped, but that's not what's influencing my palate right now at all. See, I'm thinking you pull out the cookie dough, you bake it, and then you put ice cream in between the two cookies. And I'm going to call my invention chocolate chip cookie dough ice cream reconstructed.
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2: Good morning. I'm Michelle Herron, and here are your J103 headlines from the Local 3 Newsroom. Chattanooga's Industrial Development Board is sending a notice of default to the developer responsible for the multi-billion-dollar Bend development project. Urban Story Ventures broke ground on the project 2 years ago. This year, Urban Story's president Jimmy White bought out his partners and took out a new $47.5 million loan from Hilco Global. The IDB says that decision caused confusion, and some board members believe it may have violated the terms of their agreement. He and his company now have 60 days to rectify the situation. That's your Local 3 News on J103.
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0: That's just what God does. God shows up. Now you need to be ready for His timetable and not necessarily your own. That's Olivia Lane on J103. I'm Tom, and I spent a lot of time in Proverbs. And Proverbs 4, 11, and 12 says, I guide you in the way of wisdom to lead you along straight paths. And when you walk, your steps will not be hampered. And when you run, you will not stumble. Now, for somebody like me, who doesn't like to fail and expects to do things well the very first time. Okay, perfectly the first time. God shows me the roadmap. He says, listen to His words, pay attention to what He says, and hold on to His instruction. I mean, it seems so simple. So why do I have a hard time doing that? I mean, it can be pretty frustrating knowing what you should do and then not doing it and then doing the thing that you know that you shouldn't do. Man, I gotta say, it is moments like this that I am so thankful for God's grace. Because if I were God, I'd be really frustrated with me right now.
1: It's back to school. This is Professor John Davis at Kia Cleveland on South Lee Highway. And this is Car Buying 101. 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
7: J103 weather.
8: We'll feature a mix of sun and clouds with afternoon showers and storms. High temperatures will be in the mid to upper 80s. Tonight, spotty showers with overnight lows in the 70s. And we'll keep temperatures in the upper 80s to low 90s the rest of the week with daily rain chances. For the latest, download the Local 3 weather app. I'm Storm Alert Meteorologist Clay Smith.
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4: 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This is Professor John Davis at Kia Cleveland on South Lee Highway, and this is Car Buying 101. 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
1: Hope and encouragement for your Tuesday morning on J103. I'm Tom, and I have to say, I am so excited to MC the Global Leadership Summit here in Chattanooga on Thursday and Friday. I mean, the lineup is tremendous. Craig Rochelle, Priscilla Shire, Jim Collins, Vanessa Van Edwards, Candace Cameron Bure. I mean, that's only some of the speakers that are featured in this two-day leadership conference. And as you can see from the lineup, GLS looks at leadership from many different points of view. And maybe one of them will be the spark that you've been hoping for. It's just a couple of days away. And I checked yesterday. There's still a couple of seats available, but I wouldn't wait much longer. So plan to join us for the Global Leadership Summit. 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
1: Kickstart my heart and take my soul to the OR. 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

0: 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Hi, I'm Therese. I did some lifting, I did some lunging, and by the time it was over, I was out of breath. You probably think I was at the gym. No, I was washing my dogs. They aren't really difficult. They're just kind of big, and I'm way too thrifty, cheap, to pay somebody else to do it. So thank you, God, for giving me the workout that I wasn't expecting. As a bonus, when I crawled into bed with the dogs last night, they were not stinky. And that's a win, right? Better than a workout.
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8: We'll feature a mix of sun and clouds with afternoon showers and storms. High temperatures will be in the mid to upper 80s. Tonight, spotty showers with overnight lows in the 70s. And we'll keep temperatures in the upper 80s to low 90s the rest of the week with daily rain chances. For the latest, download the Local 3 weather app. I'm Storm Alert Meteorologist Clay Smith.
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0: Jeremy Camp, No Survivors, on J103 Hope and Encouragement. It would be so great if I could get it all together. Maybe you felt like some part of your life is always falling apart. Like if my marriage is in a really good place, then work suddenly is stressful. If one daughter is thriving, the other one's having a really challenging week. If my house is clean, I open the car door and I'm like, are there raccoons living in here? I'm starting to think that that's just how life works. Maybe I'm not meant to have everything together all at once. Maybe I'm meant to trust God with the parts that are messy. I mean, if every area of my life were perfect, I probably wouldn't depend on him so much.
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0: T103, hope and encouragement, Caleb and John, and Somebody Like Me. You know, it sort of looks like a crime scene. A friend of mine has a shelf in her fridge. She posted this picture where it's literally taped off so her kids don't eat the food that she's saving for meals. You know, this is kind of genius, you know. If you've ever planned for a Taco Tuesday, only to find out that someone took the entire bag of shredded cheddar for a snack, you get this, a piece of tape on the refrigerator shelf. It's not really about the food. It's about everyone respecting everyone else. So here's to moms inventing clever little household hacks just to keep everything going and everyone fed.
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7: We'll feature a mix of sun and clouds with afternoon showers and storms. High temperatures will be in the mid to upper 80s. Tonight, spotty showers with overnight lows in the 70s. And we'll keep temperatures in the upper 80s to low 90s the rest of the week with daily rain chances. For the latest, download the Local 3 weather app. I'm Storm Alert Meteorologist Clay Smith.
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0: Let it be a hallelujah on J103. Hope and encouragement. I'm Therese, and you got to help me make it make sense. I love iced coffee. I love cold brew. I love cold foam. If it's cold, I'm in. 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It's not logical. Same beverage, iced coffee. I think it's about expectations. Like when I expect hot coffee and I get cold coffee, I'm disappointed. When I expect iced coffee and I get iced coffee, I'm delighted. So this is the thing. My expectations have to stay nice and low. I'm a lot more content that way.
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0: You are someone Jesus loves, Zach Williams, on J103 Hope and Encouragement. You're probably worried that you're going to blow it. Let me tell you about my husband. He's up for this really amazing job, and he's actually been invited to the final round of interviews, and I'm so proud of him, but he's trying to keep his hopes like way down here. So he says, well, it's all in God's hands. Amen to that, right? Until I mess up. He said that. It's all in God's hands. Until I mess up. And I'm like, wait, buddy, what kind of superhuman do you think you are that you can mess up God's plans? And we laughed a little bit, but it's true. Sometimes I give myself way too much power. Like I could derail what God is doing.
1: 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I'm not on my phone right now. I'm at Dollywood with my whole family. 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
6: J103 Weather.
7: We'll feature a mix of sun and clouds with afternoon showers and storms. High temperatures will be in the mid to upper 80s. Tonight, spotty showers with overnight lows in the 70s. And we'll keep temperatures in the upper 80s to low 90s the rest of the week with daily rain chances. For the latest, download the Local 3 weather app. I'm Storm Alert Meteorologist Clay Smith.
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2: 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This is Professor John Davis at Kia Cleveland on South Lee Highway, and this is Car Buying 101. 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

0: Josiah Queen on J103, Hope and Encouragement. I've heard people say it. I've probably said it once or twice. God told me this. Okay, you're not going to argue with that, like what God told me. But what if God's voice isn't God's voice? What if it's just my wishful thinking? And if it doesn't line up with the Bible, it's absolutely not the voice of God. So here's how I'm changing my prayers. I'm going to say, God, I really want this. So help me to know if this desire comes from you or if it's just from me. See, I'm trying to recognize his voice above all the other voices, especially my own voice.
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1: Amen. That's Natalie Lane on J103 Hope and Encouragement. I'm Therese. This is just a little flip, but it might help you improve your confidence walking into a room. I used to feel so much pressure to be a here I am kind of person, you know, like grand entrance and always on. Like I had to be worthy of the space I was walking into. And then I just didn't want to walk into the spaces anymore because it was so much work. But how about this? I switched to there you are. And I'm less worried about whether or not people like me or if I say or do the right thing. Instead, I'm focused on the other person, you know, seeing them. What's interesting to them? How can I help them? It's amazing how things changed when I stopped trying to be noticed and I started working to notice others.
2: Hey, it's Sophia. I'm not on my phone right now. I'm at Dollywood with my whole family. 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
9: We'll feature a mix of sun and clouds with afternoon showers and storms. High temperatures will be in the mid to upper 80s. Tonight, spotty showers with overnight lows in the 70s. And we'll keep temperatures in the upper 80s to low 90s the rest of the week with daily rain chances. For the latest, download the Local 3 weather app. I'm Storm Alert Meteorologist Clay Smith.
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0: House Fires, and I thank God on J103, Hope and Encouragement. I'm sure you've been in a crowded room where everyone is talking. The noise is overwhelming. But then somebody gets really close to you and they whisper. And suddenly you stop and listen because that whispering, it needs your attention. God works the same way. He doesn't compete with the noise around me. But he'll a lot of times gently draw me close so that I seek him, you know, like that quiet voice. Call to me and I will answer you and tell you great and unsearchable things that you do not know. Jeremiah 33 verse 3 is where you can find that in your Bible. Man, it just makes me want to stop, find some quiet where I can just call on God.
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0: I'm yours. 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
1: 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Ready or not, the gourds are coming. We're about 3 weeks from the return of pumpkin flavors at the coffee shops. Now, I don't know about you, I am still zoned in on like watermelon and barbecue flavors, right? 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So maybe I'll just have one pumpkin drink to start, like iced, of course. I mean, we're not going sweater weather or anything anytime soon.
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13: We'll feature a mix of sun and clouds with afternoon showers and storms. High temperatures will be in the mid to upper 80s. Tonight, spotty showers with overnight lows in the 70s. And we'll keep temperatures in the upper 80s to low 90s the rest of the week with daily rain chances. For the latest, download the Local 3 weather app. I'm Storm Alert Meteorologist Clay Smith.
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0: Ryan Stevenson and This I Know on J103, Hope and Encouragement. Those people who live next door, yes, I remember them. You might be seeing your neighbors tonight. It is the National Night Out, a night when neighbors are encouraged to go outside to meet one another. You know, those people are not just other houses close to yours. They're your community. And God wants me to love them, so I better get to know them. Who knows? My next best friend might just live down the street. And I've just got to meet them.
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0: Lauren Daigle on J103, Hope and Encouragement. Have you ever waved at someone because you thought they were waving at you and then you realized they were actually waving at the person behind you? That happens a lot living around Chattanooga. We're just friendly people and maybe a little bit awkward. So if you accidentally wave at the wrong person today, I say commit to the bit, you know, maybe make a new friend. Maybe that person's just going to spend the rest of the day wondering who you are. Either way, it's a great story. And I mean, you never can be too friendly, right?
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0: J103 with Rhett Walker and Matt on the Middle Cross. 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Keep listening because we're giving away tickets to the Jukebox Review. 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In fact, Tom has another pair of tickets to give away tomorrow morning. And for everything you need to know, just go to NorthGeorgiaJukebox.com.
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8: Expect a high of 88 degrees. We'll see the chance for some scattered shower activity across parts of our viewing area. Most of us will stay dry and cloudy. Lows overnight will drop down into the 70s. Higher chances for scattered rain and thunderstorm activity for your Wednesday. Highs ranging in the mid-80s. Download the Local 3 weather app with the Local 3 Storm Alert weather team. I'm Storm Alert meteorologist Hannah Skye.
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0: J103 with CC Winans and Worthy, worth it all. And do you remember at the beginning of last month, we asked you to help out collecting Crayola crayons for the Nehemiah Project? And it was a big goal, but we achieved it. 8,000 boxes. Well, 1,000 of those crayon boxes are going into backpacks that'll be given out at Food Truck Friday, this Friday, at the Kitchen Incubator here in Chattanooga. It's right across the street from the Eastgate Library, and multiple organizations are coming together with the Nehemiah Project to distribute 1,100 backpacks. Now, there will be two different times that the backpacks will be given away. So if you know a child that could use some school supplies, please tell them about this. And for everything you need to know about how your child can get a backpack this Friday during Food Truck Friday, go to the Kitchen Incubator of Chattanooga Facebook page.
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1: 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I'm Brad, and if you're not doing anything at the present time and you're near Fort O, I want to invite you and your family to come spend some time with me at Gilbert Stevenson Park for National Night Out. I'm going to be broadcasting live in just a few minutes as the Fort Oglethorpe Police Department brings the community together for a night of fun and connection. There's going to be games, face painting, free food, an officer meet and greet. You can participate in the Dunk-A-Cop, and you've got chances to win tickets to Nuga Splash. That's in just a few minutes from now at Gilbert Stevenson Park for National Night Out in Fort O.
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0: the words of hope and encouragement, J103, I'm Brad, and, you know, Crowder and Phil Wickham, definitely a dynamic duo, and this really is Amazing Grace. It is National Night Out. Have you ever heard of that before? Let me see if I can give you just a little bit of history on it before we go on. You see, what began as a simple idea, neighbors turning on their porch lights, has blossomed into a powerful national movement. I meant to look across this country today and see law enforcement agencies and millions of neighbors side by side. It's profoundly moving. You know, seeing this mission embraced so wholeheartedly proves that when we choose unity over division, we build safer, stronger, and more connected communities for everyone. And tonight is National Night Out. So we're down in Fort Oglethorpe right about now at Gilbert Stevenson Park. And I'm going to give you a chance to get some Nougat Splash tickets. You guys can sign up for Nougat Splash, by the way, too. That's the Aqua Park that's out by Hickson. And there's 38 different experiences that you can have in the water. So if you guys are into that, go ahead and sign up. The King family's here with us right now, just kind of hanging out. We got the prize wheel down here, and you can join the Fort Oglethorpe Police Department for a free community event focused on building relationships, connecting with neighbors, and creating a fun night for the entire family. And then highlights, we got games, we got free face painting, we got officer meet and greets, we got dunk a cop. You can dunk a cop. Plus, we've got free food and drinks. That's the best kind of food in the world, isn't it? Free food. And we're also giving away tickets to Nougat Splash. National Night Out. It's a free event, so I'd encourage you to come on down. It encourages positive relationships between law enforcement and the community while promoting safety, unity, and fun for all ages. We're going to be down here until 7 o'clock tonight. I'd encourage you to be like the King family and sign up for Nougat Splash and spin the prize wheel. I'm Brad. We're down here at Gilbert Stevenson Park in Fort O till 7 o'clock tonight for National Night Out. It's J103.
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0: J103, full of hope and encouragement, Babe Turner and Someone's Praying. I'm Brad, and this is where the party's at. No, seriously, this is where the party at. We're down here in Fort O observing National Night Out, and you know, it can be a bigger party when you have a whole bunch of police. You know, we're not going to get in trouble. We're just going to keep this incredibly sane and safe. And so we're talking to Chief Sewell from the Fort O Police Department. And first of all, thank you so much for inviting us down. Second of all, when the community comes together for an event like this, you know, how do the police fit into this?
1: I think the Fort Worth Police Department is always looking for ways to improve connections with the community. The National Night Out, we've been doing this now this is our fifth year. It's a great opportunity for us to interact and to get some of those community services out to the public, invite a bunch of folks out. We typically see about 1,500 to 2,000 people come out to this event. So it's a great event. Everything here is free. We got free hot dogs and drinks, a bunch of school supplies for our school-aged children. It's a great connection with our community.
0: And so what we got going on here, I saw something that there's a dunk a cop. What's that all about?
1: So we have a few of our officers, and you just might see me in there a little bit later, getting dunked by the community. And that's just a fun interactive event. The kids absolutely love it. A little bit of interaction, get to put a cop in the water. So
0: I think this is so awesome too, because this is a time when all the police officers are together and people can approach them and ask them questions and just get to know them as their neighbor.
1: That's absolutely correct. And a lot of our officers today are dressed down in a little bit less kind of intimidating way so that we can interact with not only the public, but mostly the kids out here and let them know that we're here to protect them.
0: Excellent. Chief Sewell, thank you so much for talking to us.
1: Absolutely, my pleasure.
0: All right. So this is how it works out. Chief Sewell is going to be in the Dunk a Cop not too long from now. So you may want to take advantage of that. But National Night Out, I remember when this first started, it was turning on a porch light. And, you know, people got together, your neighbors. Now, you know, the police departments across the nation right now are just taking full advantage of it to become your neighbors. I'd encourage you to come on down. We're going to be here until 7 o'clock tonight. We've got Nuga Splash tickets to give away. Family 4-pack Nuga Splash. And I don't know about you, but I could definitely use Nuga Splash right about now. It's nice and hot. You come on down to Gilbert Stevenson Park in Fort O. That's where we're going to be. Like I said, they got free food, they got free drink, so you don't have to worry about it. But I'd love to shake your hand and say thank you so much for supporting the ministry. It's National Night Out, where the Fort O Police Department, Gilbert Stevenson Park till 7 o'clock. I'm Brad. It's J103.
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9: Get ready for a hot, muggy Wednesday. We'll have a high of 88, but it's going to feel like about 95 during the heat of the day. Also, expect scattered showers and thunderstorms producing heavy rain, maybe some gusty winds in there as well. Looking out for isolated areas of localized flooding for your afternoon and early evening. Download the Local 3 weather app, free for iPhone and Android. I'm Chief Meteorologist David Carnes for the Local 3 Storm Alert Team.
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0: J103 with Jay King in A Hard Place. I'm Brad, and we are down in Fort O. We're at Gilbert Stevenson Park for National Night Out. Now, if you've never heard of National Night Out, or maybe it's like, you know, one of those things that is like, well, I kind of remember that. Do you remember this? I think it was back in the 90s when neighbors used to just turn on their porch lights, and then they would all just gather together, and they would just kind of congregate and talk to each other. And it was one of those things where people just wanted to make sure that their neighborhood was safe. Well, this is blossomed nationwide now. And what began as a simple idea, it's now a powerful national movement to look across this country and see law enforcement agencies and millions of neighbors side by side. Seeing this mission embraced so wholeheartedly proves that when we choose unity over division, we build safer, stronger, and more connected communities for everyone. And that's exactly what's happening here at Gilbert Stevenson Park. We're down here, we're partnering with the Fort Oglethorpe Police Department for a free community event focused on building relationships, connecting with neighbors, creating a fun night for the entire family. And so we've got a lot going on. We've got the best kind of food in the world. Do you know what kind of food that is? That's right, free food, free food. It doesn't get any better than that. Free food and drinks, by the way, too. And we've got games, we got free face painting, officer meet and greets, and we've got you can participate in the Dunk a Cop. So if you want to dunk your favorite Fort Oglethorpe Police Department, then obviously come on down here. The officers are waiting for you. We're giving away tickets to Nuga Splash. I got a family four pack. I want to give that away before 7 o'clock tonight. And National Night Out, it's a free annual event that encourages positive relationships between law enforcement and the community. So I'd encourage you to come on down here. You can ask the officers any questions. You can come down and hang with us. And, you know, just love to shake your hands. And thank you so much for supporting the ministry. But we've got room for you, too. Chief Sewell was saying that like 1,500 to 2,000 people congregate in this area. And we'd love to see you, too. Again, I'm Brad. We're down at Gilbert Stevenson Park in Fort O. It's the National Night Out. It's J103.
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Alone in the back of the bed, wide eyed dreaming about a Nashville skyline. Naive enough to think that it's my time. Singing about pipe dreams, hanging on by a heartstring.

0: J103 with For King and Country and A Place in This World. I'm Brad, and we are celebrating the National Night Out. If you've never heard about this, probably about, 35 years ago, gosh, it was that long, when neighbors just decided to turn on their porch lights and get together and congregate and just make their neighborhood safe again. Well, all the police departments around the nation are kind of like, hey, this would be a great way to have community relations. So this is exactly what we're doing. We've joined the Fort Oglethorpe Police Department for a free community event focused on building relationships, connecting with neighbors, and creating a fun night for the entire family. Now, we've got games, we got free face painting, we got officer meet and greets, we've got you to participate in Dunk a Cop. So if there's a cop out there that you want to get wet, this is the place to do it. And we got free food and drinks. And, you know, speaking of food, we've got people here from Central Park. And Tracy, as I see that you guys have got yourself a brand new bus. And what are you guys doing today down here?
1: So as of right now, we have packed up over 100 boxes and pencil pouches full of school supplies and notebooks that we're giving out to all the kids.
0: And so is there anything you need to do or...
1: Nope, just come out and see us and get you some candy and a free school supplies.
0: Excellent. Thank you, Tracy, for talking to us. So Central Park is here, and they're doing school supplies. So we want to make sure that you take advantage of that. We are giving away Nougat Splash tickets. So I'd encourage you to come on over, sign up for Nougat Splash tickets. We've got a family four-pack. If you haven't heard of Nougat Splash is an aqua park, and they've got 38 different experiences now. They've got a 26-foot rock tower. They got the log rollers. They've got... trying to remember what that thing was called that looks like Saturn, I think. Anyway, and they even got them for the little kids, too. This family four-pack before 7 o'clock tonight. This would be the perfect opportunity for you to come down and hang with the Fort Oglethorpe Police Department. I'm just going to say Fort O from now on, the Fort O Police Department, and hang out with us, too. We'd love to just shake your hands and say thank you so much for supporting the ministry. And like I said, again, sign up for the Nougat Splash tickets. I'm Brad. We're down here at Gilbert Stevenson Park until 7 o'clock tonight with the Fort O Police Department for National Night Out. It's J103.
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0: Natasha Leighton and Meet Me in the Valley on J103. Maybe that's the right song at just the right time for you. Hey, I'm Brad, and we are celebrating National Night Out. If you've never heard about it before, what began as a simple idea, it was neighbors turning on their porch lights, getting all together and just saying, hey, you know what? We're just going to take back the neighborhood. Well, that was, how far was 1990? I still remember them talking about it then. Well, we're in 2026, and so we're with the Fort O Police Department for a free community event focused on building relationships, connecting with neighbors, and creating a fun night for the entire family. If you come on down here, they've got games and free face painting, officer meet and greets. Right now, I think the most popular thing is the Dunk a Cup. That's right. So there's a lot of people in line for that. And yours truly just might be in line, too. And I'll be like, no offense. You've never, we've never met, but you're going down. And plus, we've got free food and drinks, too. And we're giving away tickets to Nuga Splash. A lot of people out here taking advantage of what's going on, too. I just want to name some of the places out here that you can come and talk to. We've got Back to Health, the Catoosa County Library, the CASA for Children, the Rangers are here for the battlefield, the Children for Advocacy Center, and the Catoosa County Sheriff's Department, just some of them. But one I want to concentrate on, actually two of them. The first one is LIFT, Youth Center of Fort Oglethorpe at the R. Randall Rollins Youth Center. Now, if you're in the area of Fort O, they've got this great program for recreation, education, art, community, and health. And they've got for middle school after hours, and they got for high school after hours. So if you're in the Fort O area, this is something you need to take advantage of. And you know, another thing that we want to talk about is the Alliance for Therapy Dogs is down here representing Catoosa County. And we're talking to Theresa Lewis. And so tell us what the Therapy Dogs are all about.
1: Alliance of Therapy Dog is a nonprofit organization. We started in 1990. We're based out of Wyoming. And we have teens everywhere all over the United States and some even international. We certify dogs to go in and do therapy sessions into schools, libraries, nursing homes. And I'm here with Layla Grace. Layla Grace comes the last Thursday of every month to the Catoosa County Library and does Paws to Read with Miss Shannon. So come out on Thursdays and meet Layla at Paws to Read.
0: So what is Paws to Read, by the way?
1: Paws to Read is just a program where the children can practice their reading skills. They lay on the carpet, read to the to us, the volunteers, and they read to the dogs. The dogs just lay and listen. We help the children with their reading.
0: Excellent. Miss Lewis, thank you so much for coming by and talking to us.
1: Thank you.
0: So there's a lot of things going down here at Gilbert Stevenson Park. We're going to be here till 7 o'clock tonight. You've still got time to come on down and register for a family four-pack to Nuga Splash out there by Hickson, off of Hickson Pike out there at Chester Frost. I mean, that place has now 38 different aqua experiences that you could take advantage of. And we'll give away a family four-pack not too long from now. Come down and get the free food, too. You got free water and free hot dogs until they're over, and maybe participate in the Dunk a Cup, too. I'm Brad. We're down here at Gilbert Stevenson Park in Fort O for the National Night Out. It's J103.
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5: 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He skipped church to play golf, but instead you let him have a hole in one?" God smiled and said, "Yeah, but who's he going to tell?" 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Breakfast and lunch will be provided, so if you love God, golf, and grub, email sales@j103.com for more information. 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

0: Is that the right song at just the right time for you? You feel like the black sheep? Yeah, I know exactly how you feel. Ben Fuller on J103. I'm Brad, and we're down here in Fort Oglethorpe. Forto, for those that know, it's the National Night Out. And, you know, the thing is I'm trying to remember, because we've been talking, I've been in radio for 30-plus years, and I remember talking about this the first time it came out. And they were talking about, hey, we're going to turn our porch lights on, and then we're going to just kind of congregate in the neighborhood, have a barbecue or something like that, and we're just going to take back our neighborhoods. And I thought, brilliant idea. Well, now here we are in 2026, and this has just turned into a major, powerful movement. And it gives a chance for police departments across the nation, and sometimes across the world, that come together to just bond with the community. And so that's exactly what's going on. We're at Gilbert Stevenson Park. We're going to be here till 7 o'clock tonight. And we're down here with the Fort O Police Department for a free community event on building relationships, connecting with neighbors, and creating a fun night for the entire family. Now, some of the things going on right here, we've got games, we got free face painting, we got officer meet and greets, we've got the ever famous Dunk a Cop, which is great. That's probably the longest line here, right? The Dunk a Cop, yes. And plus, we got free food and free drinks, the best kind of food in the world. So take advantage of that. We're giving away tickets to Nougat Splash. A family four-pack to Nougat Splash. We'll give it away before 7 o'clock tonight. And like I said, we're just here because they're encouraging positive relationships between law enforcement and the community while promoting safety, unity, and fun for all ages. In fact, we've got a lot of departments down here that you can take advantage of to say hi to and just say, hey, you know, what's your situation? I'm at some of the things that you can talk to. You can talk to the Catoosa County Library. And I got to give them props from Catoosa County Library. They have a lot of Christian nonfiction, and they have the new titles too, so I want to take advantage of that. Lyft Youth Center, man, I'll tell you, they've really got their ducks in a row when it comes to youth centers. One of the best ones I've ever experienced is right here in Fort O. It's called Lyft, and they've actually, if you come on down here, they'll give you the full spiel about this, but I just want to touch on some of the things. If you've got a middle schooler, a 6th to 12th grader, this Fort Oglethorpe programming is often. All of Lyft's programming falls under one of the five categories: recreation, education, art, community, and health. And if you need more information, because you want to get your kids a good after-school project, it's 706-935-LIFT. 706-935-LIFT. So you can take advantage of that. Other cool things going on here. Central Park has given away school supplies, and we've got the fire department, and all the major law enforcement agencies are down here, and they just want to shake your hand and say thank you so much for being a part of the community. I'm Brad. We're down here at Gilbert Stevenson Park until 7 o'clock tonight for National Night Out. It's J103.
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6: Get ready for a hot, muggy Wednesday. We'll have a high of 88, but it's going to feel like about 95 during the heat of the day. Also expect scattered showers and thunderstorms producing heavy rain, maybe some gusty winds in there as well. Looking out for isolated areas of localized flooding for your afternoon and early evening. Download the Local 3 weather app, free for iPhone and Android. I'm Chief Meteorologist David Carnes for the Local 3 Storm Alert Team.
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8: 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Look, I got a

0: Truer words have never been spoken. What an awesome God we have. It's Phil Wickham on J103. I'm Brad. We're down here at National Night Out in Fort O. We're down here with the Fort O Police Department for a free community event focused on building relationships, connecting with neighbors, and creating a fun night for the entire family. And yeah, we've got a lot of families down here taking advantage of just that. We've got games. We got free face painting. We got officer meet and greets. We've got the ever famous Dunk-a-Cop, where you can dunk your favorite cop. We got free food and free drinks, too. Free hot dogs, free drinks. And we are giving away tickets to Nougat Splash. So I encourage you to come on down before 7 o'clock tonight and see if you can get a family four-pack to this Aqua experience. I don't know if you've been to Nougat Splash lately, but there's now 38 different experiences that you can take as you go down to Chester Frost Park. So we're going to be giving away that not too long from now. National Night Out is actually a free event that encourages positive relationships between law enforcement and the community while promoting safety, unity, and fun for all ages. Actually, you know, this started, gosh, I think it was like somewhere around 1990. I remember talking about it, and what it was originally is neighbors just turned on their porch lights. And people said, hey, let's just get together as we turn on the porch lights. Let's just congregate. Let's have a barbecue or two. And it's kind of just blossomed from that. It's actually a nationwide event. So police departments around the nation right now are celebrating this. And hey, just hats off to the Fort O Police Department for really making this work. I was talking to Chief Sewell not too long ago, and he said that this is their fifth year, and it's still growing by leaps and bounds. More people are participating, more people are coming by, and more people are just making an impact in the community. So I'd love to see you down here. I'd like to shake your hand and just say thank you so much for supporting the ministry, and make sure you register for that family four pack to Nougat Splash. We're going to be giving away not too long from now, probably in about 6, 7, 8, 9 minutes. So I'm Brad. We're down here at National Night Out in Fort O with the Fort O Police Department at Gilbert Stevenson Park. Gilbert Stevenson Park off Van Cleese. It's J103.
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0: the God who stays. Matthew West on J103, full of hope and encouragement. I'm Brad. We're just wrapping up shop right about now, but the National Night Out continues down here in Fort O. We're at Gilbert Stevenson Park, and when you can come down, you can join the Fort O Police Department for a free community event. It's focused on building relationships, connecting with neighbors, and creating a fun night for the entire family. Now, they still got a lot of games going on, free face painting, officer meet and greets. They got the world-famous Dunk-a-Cop. They've got free food and free drinks, and it's not just the Fort O Police Department, but we've also got the Rangers here from the battlefield. We've got the Catoosa County Fire Department. We've got the Catoosa County Sheriff's Department. I see that Central Park is right next to us, too, and they're giving away free school supplies, so you can take advantage of that. Plus, there's a whole bunch of, there's a whole bunch of places that are here in the Catoosa County area and in Fort O that will, you know, talk to you about different things. I know we've got the Lyft Youth Center for Fort O. That's really cool. And we've got saw Bobby Daniels, who works at J103. He was with the Fort O Tourism Department. And like I said, there's a whole bunch of different places that you can come down here and explore and just get to know your fellow officers. Lots going on. So, you know, National Night Out, it's a free annual event that encourages positive relationships between law enforcement and the community while promoting safety, unity, and fun for all ages. You know, I was just thinking about this. I remember when this began because I was on the radio talking about it, but when we were talking about it back then, it was just neighbors turning on their porch lights. And now it's a national movement. Look out across the country. Police departments from all over America are celebrating this night. And we are just so thankful to the Fort O Police Department for inviting us down. Now, we're going to be giving away some Nuga Splash tickets right now. And I believe it's Kathy Thornland. I'm going to say Kathy T. Kathy T, I just want to say congratulations. You just got yourself a family four-pack to Nuga Splash. Well, I'm Brad. We're down here at Gilbert Stevenson Park. Time for us to head on out. But I want to encourage you to come on down here. They've still got a lot of activities going on. And free food and free drinks. As we're at Gilbert Stevenson Park for National Night Out, it's J103.
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4: 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This is Professor John Davis at Kia Cleveland on South Lee Highway, and this is Car Buying 101. 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
4: Get ready for a hot, muggy Wednesday. We'll have a high of 88, but it's going to feel like about 95 during the heat of the day. Also expect scattered showers and thunderstorms producing heavy rain, maybe some gusty winds in there as well. Looking out for isolated areas of localized flooding for your afternoon and early evening. Download the Local 3 weather app, free for iPhone and Android. I'm Chief Meteorologist David Carnes for the Local 3 Storm Alert Team.
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0: J103 with Colton Dixon and Bill DeBoat. And if you didn't know, I am going through the book of Proverbs one verse at a time, and there's 915 of them. So it's going to be an incredibly long journey, but the wisdom I'm taking in is very rewarding. And today I just want to share some encouragement from Proverbs 5:9, which says, "If you do, you will lose your honor and will lose to merciless people all you have achieved." And you ever look back and think, "I wish I made a different choice?" Most of us have. And that's why I like that Proverbs isn't about making us feel guilty. It's about helping us make wiser decisions today. Proverbs 5:9 reminds us to guard what God has given us, our time, our character, our future. And here's the good news. If you've made mistakes, God is a redeemer. He restores what sin tries to steal. And if you're facing a decision today, ask him for wisdom. One choice in the right direction can change the course of your life. God isn't trying to keep something from you. He's trying to protect something for you. And that's the hope worth holding on to.
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0: J103 with Mary Claire. And if you didn't have a chance to listen to Tom this morning, do the devotion. I'd like to go over it once again. Today's was called In the Whisper. A surprising study on parenting styles revealed that one of the best ways to get the attention of a child is to whisper. When instructing an important lesson, imparting it in a whisper helps the child to focus, to remember, and to act upon the information. Yelling or pontificating doesn't work as well. Taking the child under your lap or sitting closely and softly speaking causes both memory and comprehension to improve. This is true with your Heavenly Father. He wants to share so very much with you. He wants to gather you up in His arms and give you strength. In fact, in Jeremiah 33:3, it says, "Call to me, and I will answer you, and tell you great and unsearchable things you do not know." God longs to tell you of His great love for you. He wants to lighten your burdens and help you grow. Are you willing to listen to His still, small voice? Let Him whisper in your ear. Our lives are noisy, and we need to slow down, be quiet, and listen to God. Take a deep breath, sink back into His arms, and allow God to feed your soul. And with that, would you pray this small prayer with me? Father, I want to learn from You. Help me to slow down and listen. Fill my soul with joy and understanding. In Jesus' name, amen.
1: 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And this is Car Buying 101. 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